0: 94.3 Kilos, Crank It or Cram It. That's the new rock you're voting on here tonight. Black Veil Brides along with Lilith Czar. Lilith is a terrible thing to have to say live on the radio. It's a hard one. Maybe it's just me. Maybe I'm stumbling through it, and that's fine. Lilith. Lilith. get those votes my way here tonight. Crank It or Cram It. Rock lines, social sites, mobile app, Black Veil Brides, and cut. Hey, Kilo, crank it or cram it?
1: Gotta crank it.
0: Hey, Kilo, crank it or cram it?
1: Crank it, man.
0: Hey, Kilo, crank it or cram it tonight?
2: Oh, that's horrible. Cram it.
0: New rock from Black Veil Brides. What do you think?
3: Crank it, good song, man.
0: Christopher with a crank it. Richard with a cram it. Stephanie with what is happening right now. I'll take that as a cram it. Christian with a cram it, Matthew with a crank it, Mike, absolutely not. Cram it's over at the Kilo Facebook page. Kilo Rocker Paul with a crank it over at X at Kilo Radio. Mixed bag so far. What do you think? New rock from Black Veil Brides featuring Lilith Lilith Czar. Now it's in my head. Lilith Czar. I didn't show up to work drunk this time. It's genuinely the word. It's not my fault. Their track cut. Get those votes my way. Crank It or Cram It here tonight. Five Finger Death Punch, New Rock, and Eye of the Storm right here at Kilo. Over.

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0: 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You like it, that's a crank it. You don't, that'll be a Kramitz. Black Veil Brides and their track Cut. Hey, Kilo, what do you think?
1: Kramitz.
0: Hey, Kilo, crank it or Kramitz?
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0: New rock from Black Veil Brides and Lilith Czar. Their track Cut. What do you think?
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0: Andreas with a Kramitz over the Kilo Facebook page. 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Matthew with a Kramitz. Will with a Kramitz. Brian with a Kramitz. Matthew with a Kramitz as well, all over at the text line. 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
1: Hey, man, is this you? Like, cram that dude.
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2: Crank it.
0: Hey, Kilo, Craig, or Kramitz tonight?
1: Hey, brother Sid, sounds like country. You need to cram it.
0: Hey, Kilo, Craig, or Kramitz?
2: Cram it.
0: Matthew with a cram it. Mark with a crank it over at the Kilo Facebook page. Kevin says cram it over at the text line. Deanna with a cram it as well. And Craig adding a cram it over there. Stephanie, too, with a cram it. What do you think? Black Veil Brides? Cut? Chop a block? Crank it or cram it tonight? Get those last minute votes my way.
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0: Kyle the Villain and Take Back the Fear. Craig Gutter Kramit here tonight. We got new rock from Black Veil Brides, along with Lilith Czar. Their track Cuts tonight, the Kilo Rockers said.
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0: All right. Thank you for voting. Kilos, Craig Gutter Kramit. We're back to it tomorrow, 6 p.m. on the Rock Station, 94.3 Kilo.
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0: Nickelback will be bringing us a brand new record at the end of October, Everything Under the Sun. Name here is Sid Black. I'm done for a Wednesday. Enjoy the rest of your Wednesday night. Mandatory Metallica heading your way at 7 on the Rock Station, 94.3.
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11: 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Only one winner per family or household within 30 days. All prizes from Kilo are absolutely non-transferable, and no substitutions will be made. 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Winners must sign release forms when prizes are picked up, and all prizes must be claimed within 30 days of winning, or you forfeit the prize. 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

0: 94.3 Kilo. Good morning. It's 5:56 on your Thursday morning. And good morning, Summer. How are
1: you? Good morning.
0: It is time now for reality. Let's hit it.
2: Now, it's a Kilo reality check.
0: Summer, what's up?
1: Authorities say an airplane pilot died after a violent collision with a Pennsylvania State Police helicopter near a runway at a small airport. Officials say both state troopers aboard the helicopter survived the crash yesterday. The state's acting police commissioner says the plane was coming down on the runway and veered into the helicopter that was close to the ground. The FAA and NTSB called it a mid-air collision, but the state police did not clarify if the plane was off the ground. And on Tuesday, the Palmer Lake Board of Trustees passed a resolution declaring a water emergency and imposing stage one emergency water restrictions. According to the resolution, the town's water system superintendent advised the mayor and town staff that the yield of one of its wells is declining and local waterways, as well as one of the other town's wells, is not enough to satisfy current demand. The superintendent also stated they believe there's a leak somewhere in the town's distribution system and has engaged a lead detection crew to survey the town of Palmer Lake. Dollar Tree gooning incidents in Colorado Springs.
0: What is that?
1: I'm about to explain it.
0: Okay.
1: Explain it, girl.
0: I you know what? I'm out of the loop, apparently, so I don't know what anything
1: is. Yeah, you didn't know Jimothy.
0: I have never heard of Jimothy.
1: Well, I don't want to taint Jimothy's name with this story. So.
0: Oh, okay.
1: But yeah, it's called gooning.
0: It's called the Goonies?
1: Gooning.
0: Gooning, okay.
1: And the incidents in Colorado Springs led to a lawsuit. Gooning is a disturbing national trend in retail stores where men are engaging in a form of public sexual assault. Lawsuits allege perpetrators follow unsuspecting shoppers and leaving biological evidence on them.
0: Oh.
1: Yeah.
0: That's terrible.
1: That's the case of one woman who was shopping with her mother and child when she was followed by a man in the store and he committed the act. They found him and arrested him and he was charged. The family's lawsuit alleges Dollar Tree's chronic understaffing and lack of functional security cameras and guards have turned into hunting grounds for public indecency and sexual assault. It also alleges the same repeat offender had been involved in a similar incident at another Colorado Springs Dollar Tree months prior, but was never officially banned by the company.
0: Yuck.
1: And Netflix is being sued over K-pop Demon Hunters by a Christian metal band called Demon Hunter. They're claiming trademark infringement and unfair competition. The band, which identifies itself as well-known and celebrated, says they had the name first and have been using it for decades, and they claim Netflix and its partners have, quote, created a substantial likelihood of confusion between the two brands and damaged them in, quote, an amount yet not ascertainable. Netflix says the band's claims are without merit and they will vigorously defend themselves.
0: Yeah, come on. There could be more than one Demon Hunter, right? I mean, I hope so anyway. I hope there's more than one.
1: K-pop in front.
0: Yeah.
1: It's so confusing about K-pop versus Christian metal. What is Christian metal? I don't know.
0: Well,
1: I know we play
0: Creed, you know, and I can't remember the other bands, but
1: I know there's some.
0: They just don't say any bad words, I guess. I don't know. All right.
1: Flyleaf, I guess.
0: Yeah. Oh, is that right? Okay.
1: Okay.
0: It always surprises me too when I go online and read that they're a Christian band. It's like, really? Okay. All right. Thank you very much.
2: Mm-hmm.
0: So we did it again. let's see. Now we are the sports is very slim right now. So that's maybe why I'm confused. No, I'm confused because it's early. And that's just me. Sports, the Rockies, that's really it. Rockies lost a heartbreaker to the Dodgers last night, 6-4 in 10 innings at Coors Field. Los Angeles swept the three-game series. The Rockies are off today. They open a home series against Cleveland Guardians on Friday night. And that's really it. Oh, the Colorado Rapids. Again, I'm out of the loop. I didn't know who they were. I'm sorry. I do now. They beat LAFC 1-0 Wednesday night. So last night in Commerce City. They've won 4 straight home games. The Rapids play next Saturday night at San Diego. Don't forget, Kilo's Master of the Gridiron. We'll talk about that here in a minute. But you've got to get registered so that you can play and get that money. Fox 21 with weather. Let's do that. Yes, right now?
1: Let's
0: do it now.
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3: Hey there, Fox 21 Storm Team meteorologist Nick Temple here, and happy Thursday after a wetter afternoon and cooler in terms of our temperatures. We'll start to increase the temperatures back up into the hot category. Low 90s here in the Pikes Peak region. If you're traveling south to Pueblo, we'll be into the upper 90s. More sunshine for today and drier conditions out there. Overnight temperatures tonight will fall into the low 60s.
1: 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It's currently 59 in Colorado Springs, 62 in both Pueblo and Denver, and it's 601 on 94.3. 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

0: 94.3 Kilo. Good morning. It's the Kilo Morning Show. Mo in Ross back on Monday. It's Thursday morning. Today, there's a movie out, and it's the Ghost movie. We're going to give those. I got tickets to that. It's called Too Big to Rig. It's in movie theaters here in the Springs on, starting the 26th through the 29th. So we'll do that as an early morning reward. This thing's shot in 16mm film in their at their concert in Mexico City. It's at the XD and IMAX Theater. So cool. Ghost movie, Too Big to Rig. Here in just a second. Also, you are waiting for 7:20 this morning when I give you the Metallica Summer of Sphere song of the day. As soon as I say it, anytime it plays, be the ninth caller on the Rock Line, 719-633-KILO, and you are qualified for Kilo's Summer of Sphere, going to Las Vegas, Nevada, to see Metallica at the Sphere, their last show of the year, which happens to be Saturday, November 7th. You get airfare, hotel spending cash, and tickets to the show. Unbelievable. So every day, 7:20, while this goes on, we're in week number 12 right now, so we'll do week number 13 as well, and then it's done. We've got to give this thing away, August 29th. We're going to take over the public house at the Alexander, 3104 North Nevada Avenue from 1 to 3. If you're qualified, be checked in, please, no later than 2. They're very tight about that. Winner scoring, like I said, airfare, hotel spending cash, tickets for Metallica's final performance at the Sphere, November 7th. 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Also, Belco Credit Union, Refrano's Hell's Kitchen, the Public House at the Alexander, and your concert connection, 94.3 Kilo. John Michaels, he's back in the house. We'll talk to him here in just a few minutes. Today's high in Colorado Springs, 89 degrees and 98 degrees in Pueblo. Right now in the Springs, it is 58, 65 in the Steel City. 611 on 94.3.
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0: 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New rock from The Warning. Kerosene. Sisters. Mexico City. I've said it before and I'll say it again. I love my sister. I do. A lot. I love hanging with her, too. A lot. Do I want to go on concert tour with her? I do not. I mean, we'll go to concerts together. That's great. But I just can't even imagine working with my sister. You know, day in and day out. You know, to be honest with you, I don't know. When you're talking about a band, I mean, these people don't just go to concerts and perform. They live together, sleep together, eat together. You know, is there anybody in your life, John Michaels, that you would want to do that with?
1: No. I just put up my brother. Well, he just moved out. He was in need of a place, of a roof over his head, and he was sleeping in his car. So I said, "Dude, sure, just come on over to my place, and I'll give you a room, and you can sleep there until you get back up on your feet."
0: Right.
1: All right. I figured a couple of weeks he's gonna get a job. He's gonna get a place. Right. Right. Right. Yeah. Right. A year and a half.
0: Oh.
1: Yeah. I've had my fill of
0: family
1: closeness.
0: Yeah. Like I said, I mean, I do. I love my family, but
1: I love my brother.
0: Especially if you're used to having your own space too, you know?
1: Right.
0: Is that your, I don't think that was your shelf on the fridge. That was mine, right. I think. Right? Didn't we talk about that?
1: Yeah. Right. Where's the food I bought?
0: Yeah, right. Exactly. Jeez. And now my sister lived with me for a while because I had a brand new baby. My husband was stationed away. He's not military, but he was sent away to work in another state. Sure. And so I brought my sister in and she was the best housewife I've ever had. I mean,
1: nice.
0: This girl cleaned house. She took care of my kids. Nice. She did everything. But still, you know, Yeah, you know what I'm saying? I love being with her.
1: We love them.
0: I love her.
1: They're family. Yep.
0: We go to concerts together. We have the best time. I mean, you know, but yeah, I think she feels the same way about me too. I'm sure she does. In fact, my sister is, let's see, what's the word? She's organized to an extreme.
1: Okay.
0: And I am not. I am so not. In fact, when I organize my house, I can't find anything. So I'm the exact opposite of her.
1: Uh-huh.
0: And I'm sure that while she was living with me, she was like, okay, all right, we'll just let this go. You know, yeah, I'm sure I drove her crazy too. Good morning, John. It's good to have you back.
1: Thank you so much. Thank you very much. It's good to be back. All right, let's see what's going on as we roll Thursday. It feels like Monday, but let's not do that.
0: Let's not do that to
1: the nice people, John, right?
0: Yeah, it's your first day back, so
1: yep.
0: Whatever.
1: Let's see. We start off with a road closure this morning. Power is shut down both directions between Palmer Park and Constitution because of a multi-vehicle crash that occurred. Overnight. So looks like this is going to be with us all morning long. Again, powers. Both directions closed between Palmer Park and Constitution. Adjust your commute accordingly.
0: This has been going on all week, actually.
1: Really?
0: Yeah, it's been out there on Powers, we're out that area right there, just terrible. So, ugly.
1: Man.
0: Yeah.
1: Well, let's see. Let's hope that they can clear that situation up before too very long. Let me see what else is going on here. Let's see. Where are my cameras? There we go. We're looking good on I-25 right now. No delays to report. Rolling into town from the north on Highway 50 between, what do we got cooking here? Highway 50 in both directions. The right lane is closed. This is due to bridge repair work, and they've got lane restrictions in place on Highway 50 in Pueblo. So just a heads up there. 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
0: It is going to be warm again today, back up to 89 degrees in Colorado Springs, 98 degrees in Pueblo. We do have a chance of an afternoon thunderstorm, pretty close to what we had yesterday. Now, there were some big drops. It was weird. I was out mowing my yard and it started raining and huge raindrops. It was weird. Rained for a few minutes and then it was over. At least that was up on the north end of town. So we do have a chance though in town, all over, of a pretty good rainstorm this afternoon. Currently in Colorado Springs, we're at 58 degrees, 65 in Pueblo, 98 degrees for their high too in Pueblo. It is 627 on 94.3.
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0: 94.3 Kilo 9-inch nails, as alive as you need me to be. Good morning. It's the Kilo Morning Show with Mo. John Michael's finally back. Thank God. I love Susan. I do. Thank you very much to Susan and Kilo's Traffic Center. But geez, you made the national news last night, John. I mean, you didn't personally, but Arizona, right. Phoenix, Arizona did because of your sweltering heat. You guys are cooking. And now, is this any different than normal?
1: No.
0: Okay. That just proves my point that the national news is just trying to freak us all out.
1: Right.
0: Yeah.
1: Must have been a slow day.
0: Right.
1: What are we going to put? We have no leading story.
0: Well, Phoenix is at
1: 100.
0: Phoenix
1: is high.
0: Yeah. Okay. Yeah. Let's get that on there now. Set.
1: Right.
0: So, yeah, they talked about how you guys are all just dying.
1: So somebody at home is going, ooh, Phoenix is high.
0: Yeah. And people in Phoenix are like, what, honey? Is it hotter right now? Man. Right. But they have do you open like centers where people can go and cool off? Because I think that was the story.
1: Yeah. Okay. Yeah. Yeah. Yeah. Yeah.
0: Okay. Well, that was weird. I was thinking, man, they got me. Then they got me, huh? National news had me thinking, whoa, no way. That's hot. So.
1: Right.
0: Okay. Yeah. All righty. Well, then never mind. I was going to say I'm sorry and feels bad for you, but I don't now.
1: And today's not going to be that bad. It's only going to be about 109.
0: Ew. So,
1: I mean, that's normal. Yeah, it's hot, but it's normal hot. It's not like 117.
0: And it's a dry heat, too, so you can't even complain about the humidity.
1: Right, there's no humidity.
0: Yeah. You know, it's fun. We have an engineer who comes from South Carolina, I believe.
1: Oh!
0: And he came yesterday, and he was like, you got nothing. You just you guys, you whiny. It's like, okay, all right, you know, calm down, sir. You know,
1: right?
0: And he was driving into the mountains that afternoon. It's like, oh, so 10 more degrees you get for, you know, you're going to have extra cooling there too. But he just, his whole attitude when you'd say, man, it's going to be hot today, it's like, yeah, whatever. Just shut up. So, yeah. I'm so glad. I mean, yeah, I'm not complaining.
1: No.
0: It's going to be 89, but, you know, that's okay.
1: That's beautiful.
0: Yeah, especially when it's dry.
1: It won't be 89 even at night for another month or so.
0: Oh, my God. Oh, that would be terrible. You know, and I know people lived there before air conditioning. I know they did. Right. So that's just ridiculous. Yeah. All right. It is 6:40 on the Kilo Morning Show. John Michaels, what's going on?
1: Well, Powers is going to be the main problem child this morning because it is closed both directions between Palmer Park and Constitution because of an early morning accident, a serious crash. The cleanup and the investigation continues. Again, that's Powers. Both directions are closed north and south between Palmer Park and Constitution and likely will stay that way throughout much of the morning. I would not be surprised if this lasts well into the post-rush hour morning, but we'll see. Maybe cross fingers and toes, we'll get the Powers corridor reopened a little bit early, and that would be nice. But right now, that's what we're dealing with. No other accidents, no other incidents, and no other closures currently. 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
0: All right, the ghost movie is here, and it is called Too Big to Rig. It's a movie basically shot during their Mexico City tour, their Mexico City evening, and 16mm film. It's going to be at the IMAX and XD theaters. If you would like two tickets to the Ghost Too Big to Rig movie in theaters in town the 26th through the 29th, we're going to utilize the text stream. We're going to go ahead and do text Ghost to me, 719-633-5456, just the word ghost, and I will pick. We're going to give away two pairs of two this morning. 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

0: 94.3 Kilo. Good morning. It's the Kilo Morning Show with Mo and Summer. And if John Michaels were in the studio, he'd be chitting-chatting with us, too. Because we just sit around and we're like, and then we forget we're working it in radio. Like, there's music in the background and we're just talking. And then, it's a job. All right.
1: It's a job.
0: All righty. So here we are. It is time now for reality. 6:52, and we start with John Michaels in traffic. What's up, John?
1: I love that. That'll be the line of the rest of the week. Oh, yeah, it's a job.
0: Oops.
1: Well, we have a road closure. Powers is shut down both directions between Palmer Park and Constitution because of a serious crash. Unknown how long it will take to clear this. This is still in the investigation phase, so expect probably well into the morning. Again, power shut down both directions between Palmer Park and Constitution. There are no other delays to report right now. Taking a look at conditions on the east side, Highway 24 at Woodman Road. Let's take a look there. See, zoom in. Looking good right now. Minimal inbound from Peyton. No issues to report there on Woodman East and westbound at Falcon. Looking very good and down the line at, where are we at? Bear with me, Mark Scheffel right now. And again, looking good. Light traffic from the north approaching the intersection. 1, 2, 3 directions looking very nice. Light all the way around. 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
0: What's wrong with me today? What's happening? I don't understand.
3: Getting ready for Friday.
0: Maybe. All right. Summer, what's going on?
3: Yeah, a little more information on that crash on Powers between Constitution and Palmer Park. At about 4:45 this morning, multiple people were taken to the hospital. It's unknown how severe the injuries are. Police said a motorcycle was involved in the crash along with two additional vehicles. Powers is planned to be closed at least a couple hours this morning, and barricades are installed to block the highway. And Colorado Springs police said that a car crashed into the Dairy Queen on

0: Gilmore Street at about 2 o'clock yesterday.
1: That's a brand new building. I mean, that building has only been there for maybe 6 months or something.
0: Yeah.
1: Come on.
0: Police say an initial investigation found the driver confused the gas with the brake pedal, causing them to hit the building. One passenger was in the vehicle. The driver reported minor pain, and two people inside the Dairy Queen sustained minor injuries. No one was transported to a hospital. Alcohol and speed are not considered factors in the crash, according to the initial investigation.
1: But somebody needed a blizzard now. Get me a blizzard. Stat.
0: Right now. The U.S. national debt crossed a record $40 trillion this week, a figure economists, and lawmakers expect will continue to surge. Data from the U.S. Congress Joint Economic Committee reveals the debt grew at an astonishing rate of $90,000 per second over the past year. The government will spend more than $1 trillion this year just to pay interest on that debt. Annual interest payments now cost more than the entire national defense budget, as American consumers are facing higher prices on everything.
1: Ballroom. Excuse me.
0: Bless you.
1: Thank you.
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1: Yay!
0: 66% of people listen to the radio every day. 56% of women and 35% of men sing along to the radio. And almost 9% say stations don't play enough commercials. I just have to say thank you to you, Mo.
1: Oh, thank you.
0: I grew up listening to you.
1: Oh, thank you.
0: Driving to high school, you and Ross.
1: So. Yep.
0: The OGs.
1: Oh, my God.
0: So, yeah, happy Radio Day, Mo.
1: Thank you, and thank you for joining us here, Summer.
0: It's been my dream.
1: Thank you.
0: One more story for you. This one's for you, too. As part of Pokemon's 30th anniversary celebration, Krispy Kreme teamed up with the Pokemon Company to launch its Pokemon Donut Collection. 5 Pokemon-inspired donuts and a Pokeball donut. And Krispy Kreme is also offering limited edition Pokemon cups in 5 exclusive designs. And this Saturday, anyone who shows up in Pokemon attire can get a free original glazed. And the limited time donuts can also be found at select grocery stores and a 6-pack box. And they're available in stores now.
1: Nice. That is my addiction. You know, I mean, it's a lot cheaper than heroin, but not much. Not much. So I gave up the heroin.
0: And you got the station to be a Pokemon stop.
1: I did. We're a Pokestop. And I'm very proud of that. Thank you. So I can sit in this chair right here in Pokemon all morning long. I don't do that, though. Right. Whatever. All right. Kilo's Jock Shorts. The Rockies lost a heartbreaker to the Dodgers last night. 6-4 in 10 innings at Coors Field. Los Angeles swept the 3-game series. The Rockies are off today and open a home series against Cleveland tomorrow night, 6:40 game time. The Colorado Rapids beat LAFC. I don't know what that means, LAFC.
0: Los Angeles
1: Football Club. Football Club, thank you.
0: Football.
1: 1-0. Yeah, football. In Commerce City, the Rapids have now won 4 straight home games. They are playing next Saturday night in San Diego. Broncos getting ready for the preseason game number 2. They're going to play the Green Bay Packers on Friday night, 7 p.m. Bo Nix expected to make his 2026 preseason debut Friday night against Green Bay. Sean Payton deliberately held him out of the Atlanta game. He said that Nix will play against the Packers. And get yourself registered now at Kilo's Master of the Gridiron. 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Thank you, Summer.
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1: 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We'll check Fox 21. That was close. That sounded pretty bad. For our weather here in just a second, it is 6:59 on 94.3.
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2: Hey there, Fox 21 Storm Team meteorologist Nick Temple here, and happy Thursday after a wetter afternoon and cooler in terms of our temperatures. We'll start to increase the temperatures back up into the hot category. Low 90s here in the Pikes Peak region. If you're traveling south to Pueblo, we'll be into the upper 90s. More sunshine for today and drier conditions out there. Overnight temperatures tonight will fall into low 60s.
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3: 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Ross and I, last week. It's currently 59 in the Spring, 63 in both Pueblo and Denver, and it's 7 o'clock on the Rock Station 94.3 Kilo.
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0: 94.3 Kilo Five Finger Death Punch. Good morning. It's Kilo Morning Show with Ross. Or I'm sorry. Oh my God, that was a long time ago, right? Ross will be back on Monday. It's Mo. 7:07 on your Thursday morning. We will give you the Metallica Summer of Sphere Song of the Day. All right? So listen up. That's going to happen here in about 10 minutes. So keep it locked. Also, the winner of the movie Ghost, Too Big to Rig. It's going to be in theaters the 26th through the 29th. I had two pair of tickets this morning. Stephen and Cherie, they are both going to see the movie. It's in shot in 16mm film, and it's going to be at the IMAX theater, so it's going to be gargantuan. They're shot in Mexico City when they did their performance there, so unbelievable. We'll have more tomorrow to give away. There you go. All right, let's go outside and see what's happening in traffic. John Michaels, are you there?
1: Yes,
0: that was a weird noise. I heard something weird. That was very strange.
1: Yeah, they're drilling or something, a floor down. I don't know. They're, I guess, getting some new suites ready. There it is again.
0: Oh, there it is. Do they not know that you have a job or you needed to be verified? I know.
1: Gosh. I'm going to have to use your line. Hey, it's my job.
0: Yeah, I'm sorry, but I'm having my job here. Right. Gah. Oh, my God. All right. Let's see. It's going to be a warm one today. We'll talk about that here in a second. John Michaels, what's going on with your job?
1: Yeah, taking a look at Highway 115 up from Penrose at Turkey Canyon Ranch Road. And it looks like the drive is quite nice, quite beautiful right now. Past Rock Creek and over to Pine Oaks and Fort Carson. If you're rolling toward the fort right now, not a whole lot's in your way, so enjoy the easy drive. Approaching from the north from South Academy is just as nice, just as easy. And then on the west side, Highway 24, just east of Woodland Park. Let's take a look at conditions there. Where are we at? West Street. And then conditions at Green Mountain Falls Road. Look beautiful right now. Looks like they got a little bit of precip. It looks like all the roads are drying out. Past Manitou, you're in good shape. And all the way into town proper, 21st Street, the single cycle light. 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
0: Thank you, John.
1: Got it.
0: I must have put the wrong spelling into my weather app. I put Puebla instead of Pueblo. It's going to be very nice in Puebla. It's only going to be about 75 degrees. That's a little town in Mexico, by the way. Did not know that. Had to look that up. But Pueblo, Colorado, it's going to be warm. 97 degrees for your high today in Pueblo. 90 right here in the Springs. We do have a chance of a shower. A pretty good chance today. In fact, in Pueblo, a little less of a chance than we do in Colorado Springs. So what we saw yesterday here in the Springs, probably what we're going to see again today. Currently in Colorado Springs, we're at 59, 62 in Pueblo. In Puebla, it is 52 degrees. Nice. 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

0: 94.3 Kilo, 48 years of rock with the crew. That's the Motley Crew. Dr. Feelgood. Moments away from today's Summer of Spheres Song of the Day. Stay right where you are. All right. First, let's go outside. Find out what's happening in traffic with John Michaels. Crazy day already. What's up, John?
1: Yep, with powers closed in both directions between Palmer Park and Constitution for an ongoing accident investigation. Taking a look at conditions right now, mainline I-25 rolling into town from the north. Let's see, past InterQuest, we're looking pretty good right now at North Academy. Traffic looks like it's building just a little bit. Let me take a look and refresh a couple of cams. There we go. At Woodman Road, light traffic continues on I-25 southbound. It's building, but no slowing pattern to Fillmore. Not yet anyway. And then on the northbound side, looking pretty good. Busy, but not overwhelmed, making your way past AFA, up the hill toward Monument, and up the county line. 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
0: Shut up.
1: We're working it.
0: It's like watching any national news when they're trying to give the national news and an ambulance drives by.
1: Right.
0: It's like, and they just stand there and smile at the camera. Okay. All right. Thank you very much, John.
1: You got it, Bo.
0: Yeah, it is time for your Metallica Song of the Day. When you hear this song start, the caller number 9 on the Rock Lines, get in to go to Vegas and see Metallica at the Sphere. You've got to get qualified so you can meet us at the Public House at the Alexander, 3104 North Nevada Avenue. Checked in no later than 2. We are broadcasting from 1 to 3. And the grand prize winner walks out of the Public House at the Alexander with airfare, hotel spending cash, and tickets to Metallica's final Sphere performance Saturday, the 7th of November. Final Sphere performance of this year, anyway. All right. 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Today's song, Metallica's Summer of Sphere Song of the Day, Frayed Ends of Sanity. Frayed Ends of Sanity. Just keep it locked. When you hear that song, of course, caller number 9 on the Rock Lines. Kilo's Freak News is next. You're going to a Juggalos conference. I don't know. Is it smart to put a sign on your car that says you're going to a Juggalos show and you've got stuff for sale like drugs? Probably not. We'll talk about that here in a minute. It is 729. Freak News next, right here.
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0: 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Name and blood, Black Label Society, that's New Rock. Good morning. It is time now for Kilo's Freak News. 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Press the sap button for Portuguese. And here we go. A woman, a woman who is deceased. She's dead. Dead lady. She was coming, they were transferring this lady. Let's see, from, it looks like to Florida. I'm not exactly sure where she passed away, but her friends, when they went into the coroner's office, and then they went in to identify the body, they were like, would you please give us a moment? So, the coroner left, and the lady, you know, said goodbye, whatever she needed to do. 60-year-old woman, too, by the way. And the coroner came back, and he's like, okay, thank you very much. Thank you. Oh, my gosh. The woman who was saying goodbye stuffed $3,200 in cash. Oh, no, wait a second. No. Back up. The cash was a whole different issue. Hang on. Oh, my God. Okay, so while she was in there saying goodbye to her friend.
1: Goodbye.
0: She had put some drugs in the body, knowing that they were going to ship the body back to Florida. And that she would have the drugs. She wouldn't have to travel with them. She wouldn't have to be, you know, have to worry about going cross state lines or anything. Oh, nice. Okay. What a great idea. Well, they had not autopsied yet. There was, she was able to get them inside the body, but they hadn't completed, they'd completed the autopsy. They hadn't completed, you know what I'm saying, finishing her friend up to put her in the casket. Well, when they did, when they were going in to embalm the body, they found all these drugs in there. Woohoo! The lady was arrested, 60-year-old woman. When she was going into prison, she had, this is where the money comes in, she had $3,200 shoved in her body, if you know what I'm saying. Yeah. Don't they make you cough or something? I don't know. Anyway, the guy at the prison said, they posted a social media post, if you can believe this, it said, keep in mind, at some point, this cash is going to be back in public circulation. Ew! Okay. That's why you don't put money in your mouth, right there. My mother used to say, don't ever put money in your mouth. And you'd be like, it's like, who cares? But yeah, don't do it. Disgusting. Guy goes to a Juggalo show. He's a Juggalo guy. I don't even know what they call, what do they call those guys? Maggots, maybe? I don't know. Anyway, he decides he's going to go to, well, no, this guy's been going to Juggalo shows for a long time. He gets arrested. Authorities say that they believe he was, quote, planning to distribute a large amount of marijuana during the Juggalo festival. How did they decide this? Well, 45-year-old man, his name is Blunt Man Jones. First name is actually Kevin, but he goes by Blunt Man. Held without bond right now in Missouri. According to records, he was on his way to the Juggalo Festival, and he had posted online at the JuggaloGathering.com site that Blunt Man has a one-stop shop for everything that you need. For more than 20 years, he's been having this Blunt Man one-stop shop. So when they went to the Juggalo Gathering, they found his van, and on the side of his van is a sign that says, weed for sale and flower for sale. And when they opened his van, he had containers with psilocybin mushrooms, also laminated menus of what he would sell and how he would take payments. Mm-hmm. Kevin Blunt Man Jones, gonna spend a little time in the Hooskow. Holy mackerel. Let's see. There's a bagpiper. And now, if you've ever been close to a bagpiper, I'm Irish and Scottish, so I get it. They're loud and sometimes obnoxious. Not when Jonathan Davis does it, but when normal people play the bagpipes, sometimes it gets a little loud. skinny, really skinny guy down. Let's see, he's playing in Canada. He plays on the sidewalk in Ottawa. And he plays all day, every day. People walk by. He says people walk by with their hands over their ears. But then they say, great job. Sounds awesome. I don't think that's the truth. Anyway, somebody stabbed him. A van pulled up one day last week. Guy got out of the van and walked over, said, can I take a selfie with you? While they were arranging the selfie, guy pulls out a knife and stabs the bagpipe. It did actually stab the guy's hand. He did get several stitches in his thumb. But the perpetrator was mainly going for the bagpipe, the bag. Yeah. How sad, right? Well, not to worry. Don't worry, people. He got a new bag from his band. He calls it his band. But if somebody will come out of a van, right, and stab your bagpipe, chances are you're too loud. They did catch the guy pretty quick. He's now in jail. 25-year-old man stabbed him. There's a sculpture in a, well, okay, 911 call, New York City. It's a 911 call. They see a guy inside a building. Oh, I'm sorry, this is Vancouver. And he is, it looks like he's throwing up. Looks like he's throwing up in a toilet. So 911 comes, the firemen come, they break down the door. We're on our way, sir, please. Take your time. They get in and it's modern art. They've got modern art of a guy puking in a toilet. Not really a dude. So our tax money is working. And finally, in Tennessee, looks like somebody bulldozed a cemetery. In Tennessee, in these places in the South, there's a lot of these cemeteries that are down in the trees. Nobody knows they're there because they're so old. Well, no word why somebody would take a bulldozer and just bulldoze an entire cemetery. But somebody did. And it looks like the people who live near there, of course, their ancestors are all buried in that cemetery. He didn't get far enough to get some of the graves turned over, but he did plow all of the gravestones down. People are standing around just in shock. That's weird, too. I mean, drove through the trees in his bulldozer. They don't know who it is. So a mystery. Very strange. And there you have it. Don't put on the side of your van drugs for sale. Dead giveaway. It is 7:43. Real reality is next. Right here on 94.3 Kilo.
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0: 94.3 Kilo Corn. Can you hear me? All these songs with questions in them. It's like, what? Now what is all that going on? Good morning. It's the Kilo Morning Show. 7:53. It just changed. That's what I was waiting, kind of taking my time. It's time now for reality. And as always, we start with John Michaels in a crazy traffic day outside. What's going on, John?
1: Taking a look at conditions on mainline I-25 on the interstate with traffic building right now. It's going to be heavier traffic just south of where we at, North Academy. It's going to stay like that all the way to Fillmore right now with heavy traffic. And let me take a look at some of the surface streets. Let me refresh some of those. Busier at Academy, at Maysland Academy Platte right now. Expect heavy traffic all directions. And then on, like I said, mainline I-25, heavy, almost bumper to bumper. Actually, it looks like bumper to bumper between Woodman and Garden of the Gods. Heavy traffic remains until Fillmore. Nevada at Southgate also running heavy north and southbound at the intersection. On the Powers Corridor, we still are dealing with that closure this morning. Powers is closed both directions between Palmer Park and Constitution. And that is due to an early morning multi-vehicle crash. The investigation continues. 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You know how some places have that secret menu? Well, this is not that menu. 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That's traffic on the Rock Station 94.3 Kilo.
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3: Yeah, a little update about that crash on Powers between Constitution and Palmer Park. Police say at about 4:45 this morning, multiple people were taken to hospitals with unknown injuries. Police said a motorcycle was involved in the crash along with two additional vehicles. Powers is planned to be closed for at least a couple of hours. And CSPD's Internet Crimes Against Children Task Force and TESA are partnering to host a free community event focused on helping parents and caregivers protect children from online exploitation and other digital threats. Children and teens are spending more time online through social media, gaming platforms, AI applications, and other services that allow others to communicate. And these technologies offer opportunities for learning and connection, but they also give offenders greater access to kids. The free event will be this Sunday from 4 to 7 p.m., 5225 North Nevada Avenue. Admission is free and refreshments will be provided. And a former engineering director at Meta, who has testified before Congress about child safety on Instagram, told jurors at a landmark trial the company took a, quote, don't ask, don't tell,

0: quote, approach on kids under 13 on its platforms. During his second day of testimony yesterday, he said Meta consistently prioritized profits over safety and designing in its products. The trial began Tuesday in federal court in California. It pits Meta against the states of California, Colorado, Kentucky, and New Jersey. It's expected to last about 6 weeks. And the company rejected claims and said the evidence at the trial will show its commitment to safety. A concert promoter recently posted a video online asking a simple question to Gen Xers. She said, quote, help me out here. What's going to take to get you guys going out again? And comedian Dan Reagan supplied some answers for some of the Gen Xers out there. He said, number one, bring back physical tickets, cell phone tickets. Yes, exactly.
1: Oh, man.
0: That equals anxiety, or if your phone doesn't scan correctly, or if you don't have service, or in our case, if the promoter doesn't send them right away.
1: Right.
0: Or sometimes...
1: I just want something to remind me of the night.
0: Yeah, the stub.
1: Yes.
0: It's a souvenir, right? Exactly. Other suggestions were more chairs, cleaner restrooms. So that's a big no about porta potties. And if it's spring or summer, the concert should start at 3 p.m. and be done by 6 p.m. so they don't have to drive in the dark. That was some of the suggestions there.
1: That came from Gen X. Oh, what is Gen X mean?
0: Yeah.
1: Okay, that makes total sense.
2: Yeah.
0: And lastly, a bear snuck into a home in Crested Butte and unintentionally started a fire. According to a social media post from Crested Butte Fire, crews were able to address the bear and also contain the fire to the kitchen. No injuries were reported there. However, in Aspen, a bear bit a homeless man on his head while he slept in the park. Oh. And another man was attacked by a female black bear while leaving a laundry room at an apartment complex in Eagle Vale. And at UCCS's move-in day right here in Colorado Springs, a bear was spotted wandering around campus.
1: Really?
0: CPW located that bear.
1: You know, I live sort of over there, mm-hmm. and I walk my dogs over there, and I have actually found a bear den.
0: Oh, wow.
1: Yeah, in the wintertime, too, so the bear was asleep. And I put my phone down to see what was in it because my dog was freaking out and I saw the bear's big nose. And
0: oh my gosh.
1: Right there by the college. Yeah.
0: Yeah. Ugh. Lots of bear news this week.
1: Yeah, scary. All right. Go, baby. And Kilo's Jack Schwartz. The Rockies lost a heartbreaker in extra innings to the Dodgers last night, 6-4. They went 10 innings at Coors Field. Los Angeles swept the 3-game series. The Rockies are off today. And then at home against the Cleveland Guardians. That series starts tomorrow night at 6:40. The Colorado Rapids beat the LAFC 1-0 last night in Commerce City. The Rapids have now won 4 straight home games. The Rapids play next, San Diego, and I think that's in San Diego, so that happens Saturday night. The Broncos are getting ready for their preseason game number 2. Denver hosts the Green Bay Packers Friday night at 7. Bo Nix is expected to make his 2026 preseason debut on Friday night against Green Bay. Sean Payton deliberately held him out of the Atlanta game and said that Nix will play against the Packers. Don't forget to get yourself signed up for Kilo's Master of the Gridiron right now at kilo943.com. It's free to play. And the first game is Wednesday, September 9th. The prizes are aplenty. $100 a week, $500 for the year, and then a grill is... And what? You said something else.
0: Pellet grill. Excuse me. So last year, we ended it at the regular season, and then people couldn't get their end scores because we pulled it down. So this year... Right. We're doing it all the way through the playoffs.
1: All right.
0: So the first round winner after the end of the regular season is going to score the $500 in pellet grill. And then at the end of playoff season, and it's you don't play in the playoffs. We just wait until everything tabulates.
1: Oh, I see. Okay.
0: So we have 2 pellet grills to give away. So after the playoffs, one person has a chance at that pellet grill and $5,000 with the National Sweepstakes.
1: Nice. Oh, there's a National Sweepstakes,
0: yeah,
1: too.
0: That's what it
1: grand.
0: Is.
1: Wow. All right. And it's free to play. That's the best part. It's brought to you by Scales and Tails and Benny's Lounge and Restaurant. We'll get the weather from Fox 21 here in just a minute. It is 8 o'clock straight up. This is 94.3.
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1: Hey there, Fox 21 Storm Team meteorologist Nick Temple here, and happy Thursday after a wetter afternoon and cooler in terms of our temperatures. We'll start to increase the temperatures back up into the hot category. Low 90s here in the Pikes Peak region. If you're traveling south to Pueblo, we'll be into the upper 90s. More sunshine for today and drier conditions out there. Overnight temperatures tonight will fall into low 60s.
2: Thank you, Nick Temple. We are in the 60s. It's 65 in Colorado Springs, 67 in Pueblo, 66 in Denver, and it's 801, a 94.3 Kilo.
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0: 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Black Sabbath. Good morning. It's 8:10 on the Kilo Morning Show with Mo. You are listening for the Frayed Ends of Sanity. That is your Metallica Summer of Sphere song of the day. When you hear that start, be caller number 9 on the Rock Lines, and you can get qualified to go see Metallica at the Sphere in Las Vegas on November 7th. That's their last show of this year. Then, once you're qualified, meet us Saturday, August 29th. We're going to take over the public house at the Alexander, 3104 North Nevada Avenue, broadcasting live from 1 to 3. Qualifiers have to be checked in no later than 2, and they're very tight about that, so get there early. 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Also, Belco Credit Union, Refrano's Hell's Kitchen, the public house at the Alexander, and your rock station, 94.3 Kilo. Let's go outside and see what's happening in traffic with John Michaels. It's a mess. Tell us what's going on.
1: Yeah, got a crash. This is going to be on Austin Bluffs Parkway, south of Briar Gate. Expect slow and go in the area. The let's see, it's going to be south of Briar Gate at Family Place. That'll be a little bit more immediate. Crash, Austin Bluffs at Family Place. That's south of Briar Gate. And also Powers, closed in both directions between Palmer Park and Constitution because of a multi-vehicle crash early this morning. That closure's still in effect. The investigation continues. Taking a look at conditions, rolling into town right now. If you're rolling into town from the north, looking pretty good. I love that. We have a new video feature. Let's see, coming up past InterQuest, past North Academy, looks fine. Heavier traffic between Woodman and Fillmore, currently on 25 southbound. 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That's traffic on the Rock Station, 94.3 Kilo.
0: All right, today's high, they raised us up a degree. 91 degrees in Colorado Springs, 98 degrees for your high in Pueblo. A chance of a shower in the Springs, not so much in Pueblo. Slight chance in the Steel City. Currently in Colorado Springs, I wonder why they don't put the weather on the Weather Channel anymore. It's really weird. You have to look it up. We've got 67 degrees in Colorado Springs and 70 in Pueblo. It is 8:13 on 94.3.
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0: 94.3 Kilo New Rock from A Perfect Circle. And that is Starless. Maynard has decided to open a sushi restaurant. John, do you like sushi?
1: I love it.
0: Why?
1: Don't like it?
0: No.
1: You don't like sushi?
0: No, I don't like Asian food anyway, though.
1: Oh.
0: Chinese food, Japanese food.
1: You don't like an egg roll?
0: No. Yes, okay. But no, I mean, it's not something that I'm going to go, oh, man, I can't wait to have an egg roll. I do that about Pop-Tarts.
1: Sometimes I do.
0: Yeah. Taco Bell. You know, but I mean, it's just weird. But Maynard carries around chopsticks everywhere he goes.
1: Ah.
0: And they're made out of titanium and some, rare hardwood from somewhere. I don't know. But he loves sushi so much that he has his chopsticks ready, at the ready, just in case sushi should show up at any time.
1: Yeah.
0: And he opens sushi restaurant.
1: One of the emergency sushi outbreak.
0: Yeah. And have you ever, Cottonwood, I can't remember the name of the town that he lives in, but he opened a sushi restaurant there too.
1: In Cottonwood?
0: I think so. Yeah, wow. Old Town Cottonwood, I think, is what I said. He's got a world-renowned chef that does the sushi there, you know?
1: Nice.
0: So
1: I'm going to have to check it out.
0: Check it out. I know. His wife's doing it, running it, because he's busy, of course, being Maynard.
1: Sure.
0: I mean, A Perfect Circle tool, everything else. And he's also, of course, making wine this time of year. So the guy's like everything, isn't he? Anyway, I just one of those things. Ross does that too. He's like, "Oh, we're gonna have sushi. I can't wait." What?
1: Oh, so good.
0: Now, I sort of got that way with the Benihana stuff. You know, is that Japanese? I think that's Japanese.
1: Yeah.
0: But still, I don't know. It's just weird. Have you ever heard of Jimothy? Yeah, Jimothy.
1: No.
0: See, Summer acted like I was on Mars when she said, "You've never heard of Jimothy?" She's got a Jimothy t-shirt on today. It's a raccoon. He's a raccoon in Seattle. Okay. Oh. You can look him up. And he's got a birth defect. So he's weird. You know, he walks, the mutated
1: raccoon.
0: Yes.
1: Yeah.
0: I didn't know he had a name.
1: Oh,
0: never heard of such a thing. But she's got merch from this thing.
1: Oh, gosh.
0: Her husband bought her a Jimothy t-shirt.
1: Ah.
0: I mean, I have where am I? What happened to me?
1: Wait a second. Somebody's cashing in on Jimothy.
0: Yes.
1: And I don't think he's getting residuals.
0: Probably not.
1: He's running around dumpsters. Right.
0: And everybody, they spotted him here and there. So, I mean, where would they send the check? You know, they can't nail this thing down. Where have I been? I'm always on the cutting edge of what's cool and what's in. And I have never heard of this raccoon.
1: Well, I didn't know he had a name, but I did know about him because I've seen the videos.
0: Yeah.
1: He's weird.
0: See,
1: yeah.
0: I feel terrible that I don't know Jimothy.
1: Have you seen him?
0: Yes, I have now. Because today I went online and checked him out. But very strange. Summer has a thing with raccoons. Every time she's out smoking, there's a baby raccoon stuck in the dumpster and she's got to save it. She's got a raccoon thing going on with her. I don't understand.
1: She's a fangirl.
0: See, I must be the only one on the planet that's never heard of Jimothy until now. Oh, well. It is now 8:27. John Michaels, what's going on?
1: The accident on Austin Bluff south of Briar Gate at Family Place, that is still a factor. Watch for slowing. Power is still closed both directions between Palmer Park and Constitution for an ongoing accident investigation. Plan your cruise accordingly. Yeah, take a gander at some of the other Jam Jumper cams. See what we can see. 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All running fairly nice right now. And Highway 24 at Mark Scheffel. Traffic is building. If you are southbound on 24 approaching Mark Scheffel, expect heavy traffic at the light. All the other directions look fairly light right now. And then let me take a look at Academy, North and Southbound Academy at Maysland, Academy, Platte Academy, Austin, all running heavier. I'd say probably a two-cycle light if you're northbound on Academy at Austin. 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

0: 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That's the warning.
1: And sick
0: sisters from Mexico. All right. It is the Kilo Morning Show with Mo Ross back on Monday. You are listening for the Kilo Summer of Sphere Song of the Day, Frayed Ends of Sanity. As soon as you hear that song, start to be caller number 9 on the Rock Lines. And you will get yourself qualified to go see Metallica at the Sphere in Las Vegas, Nevada. Not only go see them in November, but spending cash. I can't get my head around that. Kilo is going to give you cash to spend. I don't even think that if you win cash, you got to share it with us, right? It's crazy. I know. Airfare, tickets to the show, and a hotel stay, and spending cash. Reality is next. The last check of the morning. 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Located Galley and Murray. Now, reality is up next. Like I said, everything that you need. This is your last check of the morning. The last check with traffic. It looks like that mess out on Powers is probably going to be a mess for a little while longer. So we'll check with John Michaels here in just a minute. And don't forget, after the top of the hour, the Kilo Pet of the Week. That's, it's 8:40. It's 8:40 right now on 94.3.
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0: 94.3 Kilo, Alice in Chains, Dim Bones. You said you call it the Lego song because the guy goes,
1: like he stepped on a Lego.
0: That's funny. Let's see if I can get through this news without screwing up. It would be the first one today, right?
1: Yeah.
0: All right.
1: You can do it.
0: I can do it. All right. It's the last one of the day. But, you know, and John Michaels, you haven't been here all week. I haven't screwed up hardly any. Well,
2: wow.
0: Maybe one or
2: two. Till I got back.
0: It's your fault. It's all you, buddy. All right. It is the last check of reality for the morning, 8:54. Let's start with traffic and John Michaels. What's going on, John?
3: Well, we have more activity with a crash just reported on Austin Bluffs Parkway south of Briargate at Family Place. That is still a factor, so watch for slowing in the area and a crash on Peterson at Barnes. Powers is still closed both directions between Palmer Park and Constitution because of a serious early morning accident, and the investigation continues there. Meanwhile, Mainline I-25, let's take a look at conditions rolling into town right now past North Academy. Conditions are light. Let me take a look at that and just make sure. Bear with me. Taking a look at the interstate and refresh. At Woodman Road, heavier traffic actually between Woodman and Fillmore. Expect slower speeds because of heavy volume on 25 South. 25 northbound is actually looking pretty good right now. No slowing all the way out of town, up the hill toward Monument. 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
0: Thank you, John. Talk to you tomorrow.
3: You got it, Mo. Thank you.
4: Now, it's a Kilo reality check.
0: And good morning, Summer. What's going on?
1: Yeah, details on that crash that was on Powers between Constitution and Palmer Park. Police say at about 4:45 this morning, multiple people were taken to a hospital with unknown, possibly severe injuries. Police said a motorcycle was involved in the crash along with two additional vehicles. And then they said that Powers was planned to be closed for a good portion of the morning. Looks like I'm just getting an update, not to contradict John Michaels, but it happened while he was talking. Northbound Powers looks like it's back open to traffic in that area. So heads up there, just take it easy. Colorado Springs police reported that a car crashed into the Dairy Queen on Fillmore Street just after 2 p.m. yesterday. Police say an initial investigation found the driver confused the gas and the brake pedal, causing them to hit the building. One passenger was in the vehicle. That driver reported minor pain, while two people inside the Dairy Queen sustained minor injuries. No one was transported to a hospital. Alcohol and speed are not considered factors in that crash. And a bear snuck into a home in Crested Butte and unintentionally started a fire, according to a social media post

0: from the Crested Butte fire. They say crews were able to address the bear and contain that fire to the kitchen. No injuries reported there. However, in Aspen, a bear bit a homeless man on his head while he slept in a park. And another man was attacked by a female black bear while leaving a laundry room at an apartment complex in Eagle Vale. And at UCCS's move-in day here in Colorado Springs, a bear was spotted wandering around campus. CPW located that bear.
1: I've got pictures on our text line, 719-633-5456. Christopher sent us a picture of a bear. This says here at 19th Street, and one guy lives in Falcon. He's had a bear near his house all week.
0: Oh, my gosh.
1: And yeah, that's a big boy.
0: Yeah, they're not having a good time with their food sources.
1: No. Too dry this summer, for sure. Yeah.
0: Today's National Radio Day, so woo-hoo! Thank you for listening. 66% of people say they listen to the radio every day. There's an article a while back where Americans said listening to the radio is one of the top little things they look forward to every day. And a poll found that during the pandemic, it was the number one thing people missed about their commutes.
1: Listening to Ross is an escape.
0: Yeah.
1: From whatever it is that you're doing, just listening to him talk is an escape.
0: Well, I want to thank you and him again,
1: because
0: I grew up listening to you, and it's always a pleasure to sit here with you guys.
1: Thank you, and we're so glad you're here. Thank you, Summer.
0: Mm-hmm.
1: All right.
2: Oh, God!
1: Kilo's Jock Shorts, the Rockies lost a heartbreaker to the Dodgers last night, 6-4 in 10 innings at Coors Field. Los Angeles swept the three-game series. The Rockies are off today and then back home with the Cleveland Guardians tomorrow night at 6:40. The Colorado Rapids beat LAFC 1-0 last night in Commerce City. The Rapids have now won 4 straight home games. The Rapids play next Saturday night in San Diego. The Denver Broncos getting ready for their season, the preseason game on Friday night against the Green Bay Packers. Bo Nix expected to make his debut of the season, the preseason, on Friday night. Looks like Sean Payton deliberately held him out of the Atlanta game. And I said Nix will play against the Packers. Get your registration in now for Kilo's Master of the Gridiron. 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Week number one starts soon. The first game of the season, the actual season, Wednesday, September 9th. 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We will get weather from Fox 21 here in just a minute. It is 6:59. 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

0: 94.3 Kilo Avenge, sevenfold. Good morning. It's the Kilo Morning Show with Mo Ross Ford. Back on Monday, this is the day when Ross Ford starts going, oh man, my vacation's almost over. The Thursday is like, oh. Cody in studio. Hello, Cody.
1: Hello, good morning.
0: We have a dog with us this morning. This is the dog of the week now. Yes,
1: yeah.
0: Dog of the week. Not month, it's dog of the week. And this dog is, you call him Frisbee.
1: He is, yeah. His name is Frisbee.
0: Yes.
1: He came in as a stray, so I will say that that name was given to him.
0: Okay,
1: so
0: it is a boy. Okay,
1: he's yes,
0: a boy.
1: Yes, he's a boy, and that name was given to him. So if you do adopt him, you don't have to keep the name. We don't necessarily respond to it, but he is a high-energy dog breed, so I think it's a fitting name for him. I'm sure he would probably chase some Frisbees outside.
0: Sure, that makes sense.
1: Yeah, because Frisbee, we have him as an Australian cattle dog mix.
0: Okay.
1: I just kind of say he looks like a cow.
0: See, an Australian cattle dog, aren't they black and white?
1: They can be, and they can be like red, and they can have different colors, but their main coloring with the Australian cattle dogs is that they have like the big like spot colors, and then they also have like the tiny, we call it ticking. It's like the really like tiny, like almost when you think of like a border collie or something, they might have those colors underneath. He's got a lot of those colors, so we really don't know. I'd be curious if you adopt him, please do a dog DNA test, because I'm curious to see what he is. But our team is guessing he's about 6 years old. Like I say, he came as a stray too, so we don't really know, but
0: he's got two different colored eyes, one brown, one blue. That's really cool.
1: He is. Maybe he's part husky or something.
0: Maybe.
1: I don't know. He doesn't look husky any other way, but yeah, he's a very unique looking dog.
0: Now, he doesn't respond to Frisbee. So you go, Frisbee.
1: Oh.
0: Well, no.
1: He responds to
0: So I pulled up cow names for male dogs, or for male cows. And unfortunately, Mo is on there, but we don't have to. Anyway, Larry. No. No. Ferdinand. No. We're going to go through all these names. Curly. No. Chester? Bully? Bruno? No. You're going to have to name him something else. Now, he looks like he's irritated with his collar. Maybe he doesn't wear a collar?
1: Yeah, so he actually just had his neuter surgery the other day, and I took his collar off, so we're a little itchy.
0: Yeah, he looks like, takes this off of me.
1: If you see him at the shelter, he will have his coat on. We just took it off for like 5 seconds so we could get some videos.
0: Okay.
1: But yeah, no, he's a real cute boy that is... He's ready to be out of the shelter, you know, and kind of rest up in a home. But yeah, he's such a sweet dog. He's met every single person in here. And a lot of times when I bring dogs in, you know, they have to take a second to warm up, and they're usually a little shy and standoffish. And he hasn't been that way at all. But at the same time, he hasn't been crazy overexcited like my dog, where she'll jump up and she'll push you to the ground and then she'll kiss you on the face.
0: And that shows you his maturity.
1: Crazy. Yes.
0: And, yeah.
1: So I think he is probably about a 6-year-old dog. You know, he's kind of got that adult temperament. And he seems to be potty trained as far as we've seen so far, too. So
0: Bruno.
1: I think.
0: Bruno.
1: We're just going to keep trying him.
0: You had him sit a minute ago, and he sat like he's been trained to sit.
1: Yes.
0: I mean, he was a good dog.
1: He may not respond to Frisbee, but he responds to treats.
0: Absolutely.
1: I will say that.
0: Absolutely. All right. Curly. Come here. Oh, no. No.
1: And I will say, too, he is one of the best dogs I've taken out on a leash, too.
0: Okay.
1: You know, there's no pulling or anything. He's been walking great. Because he's on the bigger side. He's 53 pounds, so that's a, you know, decently big-sized dog.
0: Yeah.
1: And he is just a happy boy. He's been smiling the whole time we've been in here.
0: Exactly. Rex. Rex? Spot? No? Okay. Oh, well, I don't know.
1: You got to look.
0: Interesting. All right. Well, tell us how we can see it and how we can pick up Frisbee.
1: Yeah.
0: Get Frisbee home.
1: Frisbee's adoption fee is $99, and that includes his vaccinations, a voucher for his vet exam, his microchip, and he's already neutered. So this sweet boy is ready to go home today.
0: Oh.
1: You can come in and visit him at the Humane Society of the Pikes Peak region starting at 11 a.m. today. He'll actually be a little late going back because we're going to go film some stuff with him. But,
0: he's got to perform a little bit today.
1: Yes, we're going to show off our tricks and see what else we know and maybe be a famous dog. So if you're, come in.
0: Came for baby. I don't know if that's it. Hi, baby. He's a sweetie. Not too licky, which is nice. He's not overly licky, so he's not going to, you know, that irritates me.
1: He's just curious.
0: And I have a licky dog that makes me crazy. But see, I didn't lick me at all. So good boy. Aw, he's sweet. Thank you for bringing him in today. We're going to find that name for you. Oliver. Nope, not it. Okay. We'll find it. All right. Thank you for coming in, Cody. I always love it to have you here.
1: Of course.
0: I show you pictures of my dogs like most people show pictures of their children to people. Like, look at them doing this right here. So cute. And you tolerate that, and I appreciate that.
1: Well, you know, I do work at a humane society, found the right people to show dog pictures to.
0: But you don't have to. I mean, you know, you could have gone, don't do that.
1: That's what I do when people show me pictures of their kids.
0: Of their kids,
1: yeah.
0: Really.
1: Like, exactly. Show me pictures of the dog. If you see me in the street, I want to see the dogs.
0: Exactly. All right. Thank you, Cody, very much. And you can go to the website. You go to our website here in a few minutes. Lisa will get these. Or I'm sorry. Carrie will get those pictures up online and all the descriptions of the dog, Frisbee, everything you need. They'll be online on our socials as well. So look up us and then you can go through and look up Cody. And what they've got to offer. Have you got a lot of animals right now? Is because it's summertime? Probably no, huh?
1: Yeah, we do have a decent amount of animals right now. Just about anything you're looking for. You know, from dogs and cats to kittens and puppies to... Wow. I know we had some guinea pigs. We brought a guinea pig in studio a couple weeks ago that you missed. So that was really fun. Yeah, and then we have some other small animals too right now. So just about any domestic animal you're looking for. We had pigs the other day. I can't remember if they're still there. It was Hank and Tank.
0: So
1: they're really cute. I think they're still there. They were hiding in their barn this morning. So.
0: Okay.
1: Just about anything you could be looking for.
0: Interesting.
1: And I guess they're not fluffy, but they're still cute.
0: Well, pigs are like dogs. They're almost identical to dogs in their temperament.
1: We put out a kiddie pool last week for them and, you know, filled it with water. And they were just sitting in the water and like
0: playing around. Is there video of that somewhere? Yeah, that would be fun.
1: I think I might have a photo. I'll show it to you. It's
0: all
1: cute.
0: Right. Cool. Thank you for coming in, Cody. Appreciate it. Yep. Carrie will get these things up on our socials. So check out Frisbee and bring them home. Let them have a forever home. It is 9:17 on 94.3.
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0: your Metallica Summer of Sphere song of the day, Freight End of Sanity. Ooh, seven, almost 8 minutes of Metallica. Congratulations to Jeremy. Jeremy is now in bin to be qualified to go to Las Vegas, Nevada to see Metallica at the Sphere the last night of their year. That would be Saturday, November 7th. So that's their last performance of the year at the Sphere. Not only do you get airfare, hotel, and tickets for the show, you get $943 in spending cash to just hang out in Las Vegas, Nevada. That's awesome. He will meet us August 29th. We're going to take over the public house at the Alexander, 3104 North Nevada, broadcasting live from 1 to 3. He's got to be checked in no later than 2. Yep. And then maybe the grand prize will go to him. You never know. Again, the song you're listening for today, Frayed Ends of Sanity. When you hear it, be just like Jeremy. Be caller number 9 on the Rock Lines. 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And anytime you hear it, get on the Rock Lines. 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

0: 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Good morning, it's Mo in on the Kilo Morning Show. Ross back on Monday. Lisa is in next with 40 minutes of nonstop rock. Plus, she will have your Metallica Summer of Sphere song of the day. Frayed Ends of Sanity. When you hear that song, be caller number 9. On the rock lines, get yourself qualified to go to Las Vegas and see Metallica at the Sphere. Saturday, November 7th. All right, here you go. Birthdays today. Your day in history. Amy Adams, 52 years old today. She was in Cape Fear, also Enchanted. Night at the Museum, Battle of the Smithsonian, 52. Fred Durst from Limp Bizkit, 56 years old today. Always wore a red baseball cap. Means something different now, Fred. Al Roker, 72 years old. The only reason I'm talking about Al Roker is because he does birthdays on his show. So, Robert Plant, Led Zeppelin legend, 78 years old today. It would have been Dimebag Darrell's birthday today. He was born in 1966. Benjamin Harrison, 1833, his birthday. 5'6" man who became the 23rd president of this USA. It is National Radio Day. So, you know, honor your radio professional. 49 years ago today, in 1977, the United States launched V'ger, or as they call it in normal circles, Voyager 2. The unmanned spacecraft carrying a 12-inch gold-plated phonograph record. We hoped aliens would grab that record and learn how to say hello in one of the, I don't know, 55 languages or whatever. 37 years ago today in 1989, Jose Menendez and his wife Kitty were betrayed by their children, their loving sons, Eric and Lyle. 15 years ago today, 2011, Kim Kardashian married Chris Humphries, and they said it wouldn't last. Well, and it didn't. It only lasted about 72 days. 9 years ago today, 2017, Jerry Lewis passed away. He was 91. I can't believe it was only 9 years ago. It's crazy. There you have it. Your day in history. Go out, make your own history today. Lisa's up next with 40 minutes of nonstop rock, plus Frayed Ends of Sanity, your Metallica Summer of Sphere song of the day. 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

The Rock Station 94.3 Kilo. Good morning. It's Lisa behind the Kilo mic today. How's your Thursday so far? Gorgeous day out. I'm in a great mood. Coming up today, got your chance to score tickets to see Baby Metal and Hailstorm Ball Arena September 2nd. And during Kilo's Rock Lunch, brought to you by Mother Muffs, got your chance to score a gift certificate to Mother Muffs. And of course, you are listening for the Metallica Song of the Day. Get qualified from Kilo's Summer of Fear. You've only got a little over a week left to qualify, so I'm just saying. Today you're listening for Frayed Ends of Sanity. When you hear that, be calling number 9, Rockline 719-633-KILO. Let's get things started with some new rock from Breaking Benjamin. It's Something Wicked on Kilo.

94.3 Kilo Rocks at Van Halen, Running with the Devil. Back before that, new rock from Breaking Benjamin with Something Wicked. Happy National Radio Day. How cool is that? I was reading this article. It said 71% of people listen to music, listen to radio specifically in their car. 67% say they listen to the radio every day at some point. Where do you listen? Are you listening at work, in your car, at home, online, through the app? Let me know. I'm curious. Let's keep things rocking. It's a Volbeat. In the Barn of the Goat, giving birth to Satan's spawn in a dying world of doom. On Kilo.

0: The Rock Station 94.3 Kilo Stone Temple Pilots. Interstate Love Song. Back before that, new rock from Social Distortion with Born to Kill. I want to say a big old thank you to all you Kilo Rockers that came out to our final pint night of the season last Saturday. It was so fun. What was it? Sid made at the games? Corn pong or something? I'm just good. I understand a good concert afterwards. And Bruce Ale House is just a cool place to hang out. They're out at 120 East Riverwalk in Pueblo. They got, you know, premium burgers out there. The Ale House and Fig Jam and Burger with half-pound patties. I'm going to go back and try that. That sounds good. As far as beer, they've got the Arkansas Gold Lager. It's a crisp Bavarian-style pils brewed with noble German hops. And in that bakery, they had all kinds of desserts. They had these giant cinnamon rolls with pecans on top. Sourdough, which, yes, I did take some home. There's just a couple of slices left. It's so good. You should actually check out the post on our socials. Pictures of all the good stuff they got out there. And you can also check it out at brewsalehouse.com. We've also still got those limited edition Kilo throwback logo Brews Ale House pint glasses for sale behind the bar. For only $9.43 while supplies last. So pop on by, grab yourself one. And I am sad. Pint nights are over. We have so much stuff coming your way, including, of course, Kilo Summer of Sphere. So be listening for that Metallica song of the day to get qualified on the Rock Station 94.3 Kilo.
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Happy National Radio Day. You know the first radio signal broadcast was on December 12, 1901. Guillermo Marconi transmitted the first radio signal across the Atlantic Ocean. And on November 12, 1920, Westinghouse Electric and Manufacturing broadcast the voter returns for the 1920 presidential election. Things you might not have known. 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Why, share Kilo with friends and family. 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It's Reward the Scars on Kilo.

0: 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Coming up in the next hour, got your chance to score a pair of tickets to see Baby Metal and Hailstorm at Ball Arena September 2nd. 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I think we'll do a little trivia for this one. Maybe a little something related to National Radio Day. That's all coming up, plus 40 minutes of nonstop rock. 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

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Everything's Falling, headed our way next Friday, August 28th. 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

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Angry Again. Back before that, New Rock from the Warning with Kerosene. Happy Radio Day. Coming up, I got your chance to score a pair of tickets to see Baby Metal and Hailstorm at Ball Arena September 2nd. Gonna do a little trivia today. Might have a little something to do with the radio. That's coming up shortly right now. Let's rock with some Ozzy Under the Graveyard on Kilo 94.3.

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Baby Metal Hailstorm headed to Ball Arena September 2nd. 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There was a poll taken during the pandemic, and people said this was the number one thing they missed about their daily commute. Tell me that answer. Give me a call on the Rock Line, 719-633-KILO right now for your chance to win. 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It's World Alone on Kilo.

0: The Rock Station 94.3 Kilo. Big congratulations to Kilo Rocker Nick. Who knew? The answer to today's trivia question, which was, a poll was taken during the pandemic. What did people say was the number one thing they missed during their commute? The answer was listening to the radio. 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

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That was not the Metallica song of the day. It was, however, a special request from Kilo rocker Steven, rocking out in Texas. Did you know if you go out of town or, you know, move away, you can still listen? 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New rock from Anthrax. It's for the kids on Kilo.

0: The Rock Station 94.3 Kilo New Rock Manthrax. It's for the kids. Coming up, it's Kilo's Rock Lunch, brought to you by Mother Muffs. I have a chance for you to score a gift certificate to Mother Muffs. All that was 40 minutes of nonstop rock. But first, the weather on Kilo.
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2: Hey there, Fox 21 Storm Team meteorologist Nick Temple here, and happy Thursday after a wetter afternoon and cooler in terms of our temperatures. We'll start to increase the temperatures back up into the hot category. Low 90s here in the Pikes Peak region. If you're traveling south to Pueblo, we'll be into the upper 90s. More sunshine for today and drier conditions out there. Overnight temperatures tonight will fall into low 60s.
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4: 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It's Kilo's Rock Lunch, brought to you all this week by Mother Muffs. Do you know they have their full menu all the way up till midnight? There's not that many places open that late, trust me, I've looked. You're working the night shift. You're looking for places. But they even serve breakfast up till midnight. So even those breakfast for dinner kind of people, if you're craving some omelets or skillet, some chicken and waffles. They also got burgers, sandwiches, some of the most amazing chicken tendies in all of 719. They also have all the sports packages, so you're never going to miss a game. On Wednesdays, they got Geeks Who Drink Trivia at 8 o'clock. 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Sundays, they got Jam Band Brunch, 11 a.m. to 3, and another round of Geeks Who Drink Trivia at 7. 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Coming up this hour, your chance to score a gift certificate to Mother Muffs. Right now, let's get things going with Five Finger Death Punch. It's Bad Company on Kilo 94.3.

The Rock Station 94.3 Kilo's Rock Lunch, brought to you all week by Mother Muffs. Tonight, you can go out there and show what an awesome singer you are with Crazy Tony's Karaoke starting at 9 p.m. You can order anything you want off the menu. They've got their full menu open all the way till midnight. So if you're in the mood for breakfast, mood for lunch, mood for dinner, whatever you like. Coming up this hour, got your chance to score a gift certificate to Mother Muffs. And now we got new rock from Black Label Society. It's Name in Blood on Kilo.

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You don't have to worry about missing any games when you're out of Mother Muffs. They've got all the sports packages. You're never going to miss the game you want to see. 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

The Rock Station 94.3 Kilo's Rock Lunch, brought to you all week by Mother Muffs. They're out of 2432 West Colorado Avenue. Stop by tonight. They got Crazy Tony's Karaoke starting at 9 p.m. They also got their whole kitchen, full menu, available to you all the way till midnight. 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

0: The Rock Station 94.3 Kilo's Rock Lunch brought to you all week by Mother Muffs. 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

0: The Rock Station 94.3 Kilo's Rock Lunch brought to you all week by Mother Muffs. Got karaoke going on tonight. Starting at 9 p.m. with Crazy Tony's Karaoke. Their kitchen open all the way up till midnight. 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

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Yes, that was the Metallica song of the day. Freight Ends of Sanity. Congratulations to Kilo rocker Nico, now in the running for Kilo's Summer of Sphere. Hoping to win that trip to Las Vegas to see Metallica's final show of 2026. If you want to join Nico, be listening for that Metallica song of the day. When you hear it, be caller number 9 on the Rock Line, 719-633-KILO. Got just a little over a week left to qualify. No pressure. No pressure. Okay, a little bit of pressure. New rock from Corrosion of Conformity. It's Lose Yourself on KILO.

0: The Rock Station 94.3 Kilo. Congratulations again to Kilo Rocker Nico. Now in the running for Kilo's Summer of Sphere. Kilo and the Epic Remedy want to send you to Las Vegas. See Metallica's last show of 2026. Here's what you gotta do. 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Monday through Friday. 7:20 a.m. Ross, or, well, this week, Mo, will give you the Metallica Song of the Day at 7:20 a.m. You're going to be listening for that song all day long. 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Get yourself qualified. Then all the qualifiers are going to join us at the Public House at the Alexander on Saturday, August 29th. We're going to be broadcasting live from 1 till 3. Now make sure you are checked in no later than 2 o'clock, so I would get there early. Plus, you get to hang out, you know? Our winner is going to get airfare, hotel, spending cash, and, of course, tickets. Metallica's final Sphere performance of 2026 on Saturday, November 7th. Like a big thank you to the Epic Remedy. They got 4 locations in Colorado Springs. You can also check them out at theepicremedy.com. I also want to thank Belco Credit Union, Refrano's Hell's Kitchen, the Public House at the Alexander. I want to congratulate Kilo Rockers Heather, Jake, Chris, and Ray. They all scored Metallica prize packs and secured their spot in the final 9. 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Today, it is The Frayed Ends of Sanity. When you hear it, be calling number 9 on the Rock Line, 719-633-KILO.
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It's Gasoline, All Rage, Still Only Numb on Kilo.

0: The Rock Station 94.3 Kilo New Rock from Story of the Year. With gasoline all rage, still only numb. You know, this week, back in 1969, Woodstock took place. It was quite a range of what the artists got paid. I mean, this was 1969, so I haven't done the math to see what it would, you know, be equal to now. But Shauna, they got paid $700. 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

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So this week, back in 1969, everybody gathered up for Woodstock. Quite the lineup. Artist. Quite a range of payments. So we got The Grateful Dead, $2,500. Crosby, Stills, Nash & Young, $5,000. The Who, $6,250. Janis Joplin, $7,500. And who topped the list at $18,000? None other than Jimi Hendrix. I looked it up. $18,000 in today's money would have been about $164,000. You know, not bad getting Jimi Hendrix, am I right? New rock from Five Finger Death Punch. It's Eye of the Storm on Kilo.

The Rock Station 94.3 Kilo from their new album, Dear God, out now. It's new rock from the Pretty Reckless, When I Wake Up, on Kilo.

The Rock Station 94.3 Kilo. A little bit of Pantera going out to Steven friends. So we need to hear some Pantera. They'll go with Beer on a Thursday. There you go. The Who is headed to Fiddler's Green with Rob Zombie, Marilyn Manson, and Orgy. Saturday, September 12th. 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Kilo943.com. New rock from The Who featuring nothing more. Johnny Hawkins. It's Lost Soul on Kilo.

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22: 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You know, next week it's going to cool off just a little bit. Wednesday, high of 78. The fall's going to be here before we know it. And with that comes football. 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

0: The Rock Station 94.3 Kilo, New Rock from Nickelback, Rattle the Cage. My name is Lisa. That is my time today. It's fun. It's been so fun. Let's do it all again tomorrow, shall we? It's going to be Freeing Friday, Double Shot Friday. Got another chance for you to score tickets to see Baby Metal and Hailstorm Plus. Got a chance to win a gift certificate to Mother Muffs during Kilo's Rock Lunch. It's going to be a party. Sid Black is up next on Kilo.
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2: Hey there, Fox 21 Storm Team meteorologist Nick Timble here, and happy Thursday after a wetter afternoon and cooler in terms of our temperatures. We'll start to increase the temperatures back up into the hot category. Low 90s here in the Pikes Peak region. If you're traveling south to Pueblo, we'll be into the upper 90s. More sunshine for today and drier conditions out there. Overnight temperatures tonight will fall into the low 60s.
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40 continues. We got new rock from Breaking Benjamin. Coming up on what really is becoming the tour of the fall with Chevelle and Starset. Ball Arena Stop. 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It's Something Wicked right here at Kilo.

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Summer of Spheres, song of the day, a song about being at the very edge of losing your mental control, peace, or emotional stability. Hell yeah, early Metallica.

0: Pearl Jam and Mind Your Manners, a song that would have been so much better for a guy in my position on radio if it was called Mind Your Business. Next time, Pearl Jam. Next time. Where are we at? Thursday? Summer of Sphere, Song of the Day. Fresh off of Injustice for All. Fantastic record. What did I say earlier? What was my song about being at the very edge of losing your mental control, peace, or emotional stability? Hell yeah. Early Metallica. The best part about all that is there was a time when I was a very young man, and I related to this. Oh, God. I'm at the very edge of losing my own mental control, peace, and emotional stability. No, I wasn't. But Metallica's 1988 album, Injustice for All, made me feel like I was. No one understands. No, yeah, they do. So when that heads your way, be calling number 9, because that is enough to hopefully get you to Vegas to see Metallica live and in person. I hope we send a newbie. If you've seen Metallica many times, I don't want you to be offended that I don't necessarily want you to win the trip. I want whoever wins is fine. I don't care. I have no dog in this fight. But I want to send a newbie. Every time Metallica comes, I want to send a newbie. I don't care where it is. That first ever live Metallica experience is magical as hell. I can't imagine it in a place like the Las Vegas Sphere. So let's make that happen here today. Get qualified as we're, a weekend some away? You got just, I guess in total you have, including today, 7 days. To officially get qualified. As we come up on this giveaway Saturday the 29th at the Public House at the Alexander, all will meet by 2 o'clock, be checked in at the Kilo table, and then we'll have one winner off to Vegas to see Metallica, Las Vegas Sphere, November 7th. Airfare, hotel, ticket, spending cash, all that taken care of. You don't got to worry about that. Someone else is footing that bill. Thanks, Epic Remedy. You're the best. All you got to do is show up and party. All you got to do is make a flight to Las Vegas and show up and party. You can do that. So that headed your way here today. Summer of Sphere Song of the Day, along with Belco Credit Union, Refranos, Hell's Kitchen, the Public House at the Alexander, our sugar daddy, the Epic Remedy, and the rock station, 94.3 Kilo.
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On this day, 1 year anniversary of Brent Hinds of Mastodon's passing, which is crazy to think he come up on a year. I know that that's always kind of the case when it comes to these kind of things. But guys at Mastodon really trying to turn the page as best they can, and that is to write a record about it. I think every single trauma, the four, now three members original of Mastodon, have gone through, have been on their records over the years. This No Different, Marrow Deep, coming out here this month. Lead track, first bit of new music without founding member Brent Hinds. It's Snakes for Dinner right here at Kilo.

0: On this 1 year anniversary of the passing of a founding member of Mastodon, Brent Hinds, new rock there from Mastodon, Snakes for Dinner, first bit of new music since obviously the unfortunate, untimely passing of Brent Hinds. Mastodon really just doing what they do best, right? Upward, onward, let's write a record about it. And that will be Marrow Deep with a full-time tour, rolling to the Fillmore, coming up in October. Look into that. Concert page, kilo943.com. Morning Nonstop, headed your way. 420 Fix, another opportunity. Guest list spot for Kingdom Collapse and that Kilo Lodo show coming up at the Black Sheep on September 2nd. Guest list spot headed your way, party of 420. Let's get out, look at traffic. Kilo Traffic Center.
1: Already seeing slowdowns northbound I-25 as you travel between Cimarron and Garden of the Gods. Look for at least a 5 to 10 minute delay through there. We've also got an accident being reported at Cascade Avenue at Uinta Street. Expect to see some heavier traffic through there. Southbound I-25, that actually continues to move well. 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I'm Leslie Scott with traffic on The Rock Station 94.3.
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420 headed your way. Guest list spots for Kingdom Collapse coming up September 2nd at the Black Sheep. We'll get to that after the new rock from The Warning. And Kerosene right here at Kilo.

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3: All this week, getting you in for what is already a great deal. 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Kingdom Collapse coming back to town September 2nd. 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Yours. You and a guest in for this September 2nd appearance from Kingdom Collapse. Already coordinated just here today. Getting those guys in the studio day of show. Lot to come. But let's get you in. September 2nd, Kingdom Collapse, Black Sheep Show. $9.43 for everybody else. 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
4: My geekiness is getting in the way of my nerdiness. I'm starting to notice as I grow older. I had this really sad realization. I was thinking the other day about a time machine. If I had a time machine, you know, because I'm really into history, like would I go back and witness something, like find out who Jack the Ripper was or stop the Kennedy assassination? And the first thing I thought of doing if I actually had a time machine is I would go back to around 1993 or 94 and kill George Lucas with a shovel. That was the first thing that came to my mind. And stop him from making the prequels. That's how I would try to save history. Pathetic. I mean, I don't even know how I would have reacted if I just run into him on the street, like going, "Oh my God, you're George Lucas, dude. Look, I don't want to bother you and nerd out, but like, Star Wars is one of my favorite movies, and I just want to thank you, man. Just thanks for all that. It's so great. All right, you like Star Wars? I got some good news. I'm working on the three prequels, the first three chapters. Oh, really? You're gonna do the finally? Oh my God, that's awesome, dude! I'm so excited, I can't wait. Well, hey, you say you're a Star Wars fan. Do you like Darth Vader? I love Darth Vader, dude. The helmet and the cape with the sword—that's great, man. Is he in the first movie?
5: Yeah, in the first movie, you get to see him as a little kid.
4: Is he like a little Damien Omen kid, like evil and killing people with his mind and shit like that? No, he's just like this little kid, and then he gets taken away from his mom, and he's very sad. I don't really care about him as a little kid at all. At all. At all. I just like the helmet and the sword and the cape. That was what's kind of cool about him.
5: Well, hey, don't worry, because guess who shows up in the second movie? Boba Fett.
4: There you, Boba Fett, yes! With the helmet and he's a bounty hunter. That is awesome, man. That is so cool.
5: Yeah, and in the second movie, you get to see him as a little kid.
4: Again, I don't really care about him when he was a little kid. I like the ship and the helmet and the killing people. Is he like it? Does he have the little helmet on and he's killing people? Is that what's going on?
5: No, he's like this little kid and then his dad dies and he's very sad.
4: Do not give a shit at all about that. Could not care less.
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That's where you get the new rock and all for you. 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

0: Your Thursday Summer of Spheres song of the day, right off of And Justice for All. And headed your way very soon. Boom. All right. Let's take care of this qualification, man. Let's get you to Vegas. See Metallica. Coming up November 7th, Las Vegas Sphere appearance, along with the Epic Remedy. That opportunity, that qualification, headed your way here next. All day tomorrow, Skin Evolution Tattoo bringing you a free Ink Friday. 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Let's get out, look at traffic, Kilo Traffic Center.
1: We've already got some slow traffic out there. At least a 5 to 10 minute delay northbound I-25 between Cimarron and Fillmore. We've got a crash Mesa Ridge Parkway just east of I-25. And we've got an accident Cascade Avenue at Uinta Street. We've also got a crash Garden of the Gods Road at Nevada Avenue. Expect that to be heavy and slow. This traffic report is sponsored by Colorado State Patrol. The average cost of first-time DUI in Colorado is over $13,000, and a conviction gives you a criminal record. Make a plan for a sober ride before the party begins. Don't underestimate impairment. The Colorado State Patrol. I'm Leslie Scott with traffic on The Rock Station 94.3.
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crushed. Metallica, Freight Ends of Sanity, Summer of Sphere, Song of the Day. Kilo Rocker Mark, he was the latest kid qualified. I had enough to get a first, last, and almost a complete phone number out of him. He was so excited. I think he's calling me back now. I'll get the completion of his phone number and get him in for the getaway to Las Vegas to see Metallica, courtesy of the Epic Remedy, and Summer of Sphere. 3 days grace and Death Wish. It's right here at Kilo.

0: 3 days grace coming up on their Ball Arena stop as we get closer and closer. What at one point was like a year and some away, they announced and booked for November of last year for November this year. Seemed a little ridiculous, but hey, man, they're just trying to get in, they're trying to take advantage of that 2025 Christmas money. Hopefully that paid out for them. Hopefully they haven't already spent it. That, of course, November coming up of this year. Ball Arena details like the tickets, concert page, Kilo943.com, the funeral portrait, and I Prevail in support of 3 Days Grace. Benchwarmer, Day in Sports, next. 5 o'clock road rage from there all this week. 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
1: Well, we are

0: The National Weather Service in Pueblo has issued a severe thunderstorm warning for southern Teller County in central Colorado until 5:30 p.m. At 4:50 p.m., a severe thunderstorm was located near Divide, or 19 miles west of Colorado Springs, moving southeast at 15 miles an hour. Hazard, 60 miles an hour wind gusts and quarter-size hail. Source, radar indicated. Impact, hail damage to vehicles is expected. Expect wind damage to roofs, siding, and trees. Locations impacted include Cripple Creek and Victor. For your protection, move to an interior room on the lowest floor of a building. Torrential rainfall is occurring with this storm and may lead to flash flooding. Do not drive your vehicle through flooded roadways.
1: Yet again, and we'll also see another chance of afternoon showers and thunderstorms. Your Fox 21 Storm Team, I'm meteorologist Megan Mon.
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9: Time to get you caught up. Top talking sports. It is Kelo's bench warmer preseason action tonight to kick off week two of the preseason of three in the NFL. Las Vegas Raiders on the road in Houston take on the Texans with a 6-piece start here tonight. The San Francisco 49ers in L.A. taking on the Chargers with an 8-piece start here tonight. Broncos, of course, will be home field tomorrow against the visiting Green Bay Packers as we head into the second week of preseason football with that NFL regular season right around the corner. Get involved. 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Pre-qualify. Be ready to go for week one of the NFL season. Looks like James Harden has agreed to a 3-year, $97 million contract to remain with the Cleveland Cavaliers, who've been busy here today. The deal includes a player option for the 28-29 season as well as a trade kicker. Harden declined his $42.3 million player option for the upcoming season, but he indicated after the Cavaliers were swept in four games by the eventual NBA champion New York Knicks in the Eastern Conference Finals that he would like to return to Cleveland. He's doing just that. And Cleveland involved in a five-way trade here today that does include the Denver Nuggets, L.A. Clippers, Washington Wizards, and Charlotte Hornets. Really, just to, I guess, only include the Denver Nuggets in their business in this trade. Looks like Nuggets are sending Peyton Watson to the Cavaliers. And Max Strus to the Clippers via Washington. Really, with that, Nuggets receiving picks and a player, Julian Reese, from Washington. But sending Peyton Watson to the Cavaliers here today on the Denver Nuggets. Rockies off tonight following their series loss to the L.A. Dodgers. Rockies do stay home for a series with the Cleveland Guardians. That does start up tomorrow, and that will do it. Your bench warmer, 5 o'clock road rage for this Thursday. That starts now.
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On this day, which would have been the 60th birthday of one Dimebag Darrell. Gone too soon, understatement as hell. Is it good, Die Young? Well, I don't know. I shudder to say that, just kind of the way everything transpired. That dickhead that killed him. Regardless, Dimebag lives on. 5 o'clock Road Rage. Welcome to it. Here tonight, all this week, get you downtown Springs, Jose Muldoon's. They are there for you, like right now. Happy hour going. Tequila, happy hour going. Of course, catch Jose Muldoon's 7 days a week, North Tejon Street, JoseMuldoon's.com. We'll get a gift card in hand just after 5:30 here tonight. Get you set up, part of the 5 o'clock Road Rage, along with Jose Muldoon's here tonight. Engines of Demolition, fantastic record out and available now from Black Label Society. It's where you get the new rock, Name and Blood. It's right here at Kilo.

0: o'clock road rage traffic.
1: Still seeing quite a bit of slowdown on I-25. Whether you're north or southbound, expect to see some slowing. Northbound in particular between Cimarron and Fillmore. And then southbound seeing it between Woodman Road and Garden of the Gods. We've also, unfortunately, still got the crash on Cascade Avenue. This is at Uinta Street. 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

Return of Ozfest, I guess, pretty much done for 2027. I think it's just going to be a standalone in the year 2027. Birmingham, England. The home. The birthplace. But the greatest band of all time, that'd be Black Sabbath. At me. I just want to know the lineup. Dude, the lineup for the first return to Ozfest. Oh. Let the speculations begin. Oh, you know it's going to be so killer, though. It's going to be a case of, like, where who plays where. And then I think after at least initial plans that I heard, after 2027 first launch of Ozfest, it will open up more of a... I don't think it's ever going to go full touring, but I bet you it will be stops coupled throughout the states, destination-esque, as summer festivals have gone in the United States over the years. So regardless, man, can't wait. Give me that lineup now. All about it. Top to bottom, I'm sure. 5 o'clock Road Rage this week. Jose Muldoon's getting you downtown Springs as they're open 7 days a week. Happy hour running till 6 o'clock here tonight. 3 till 6 daily for Jose Muldoon. So we'll get that gift card in hand just after 5:30. Master of the Gridiron, time to get ready to go. Week one, just a few weeks away. I think the official start of week one in the NFL. That's Wednesday, September 9th. But you can pre-register now, have your team ready for that weekly cash prize plus the overall cash grand prize. Everything you need? Master of the Gridiron, back to it with Scales and Tails, Benny's Lounge and Restaurant, main page post up now, kilo943.com.

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1: There's just so much goddamn weight on my shoulders. All I'm trying to do is live my mother.

mine.

Five Finger Death Punch coming up on their Red Rocks stop. That's going to be in September. Details like the tickets, concert page, kilo943.com. Tons to give away still in the coming weeks, so be on the lookout for that. Jose Muldoon's gift card, that will be in hand here next. Following the new rock from one Marilyn Manson, Chapter 2 of One Assassination Under God. 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

0: Marilyn Manson back and creepier than ever. The imagery that he's rolled out behind both these, Chapter 1 and Chapter 2 of the latest records, One Assassination Under God. Solid creep factor. Well done, dude. It's that kind where, like, you don't want to make eye contact and it's via video. I feel it in my soul. That is New Rock in Exit Wound, course, Freaks on Parade Tour. Headed our way in September along with Rob Zombie. Tickets, concert page, kilo943.com. The free headed your way in the coming weeks. Hey, Holzheim Old Dunes, they're still there for you. 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Gift card, though, all this week, part of the 5 o'clock Road Rage. 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Step on up.
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2: Looking at a crash on Circle Drive. This is northbound, just south of East St. Vrain Street. Expect to see some heavier traffic through there. Plus, we've been seeing it slow northbound I-25 between Cimarron and Fillmore, and southbound I-25 between Woodman Road and Garden of the Gods. 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
8: McCloskey is known for paying the highest allowances. Nobody pays more for your trade-in.
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11: 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Colorado does weather. That changes its mind 3 times before noon. 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
4: Here with Jennifer Farns from Revolution Jewelry Works. Certainly when someone inherits a lot of jewelry, it can be kind of overwhelming. What can someone do with all that jewelry?
12: We have a lot of people take a lot of different approaches to the heirlooms that they inherit. And sometimes it's, I just really want to take a great vacation on grandma. So they bring it in and we scrap it out. And we offer a percentage of the melt value. We can make wholesale, resale offers on the diamonds and gemstones and the pieces. And you can just walk out that day with a check. And then, okay, you're taking your family to Disneyland. Thanks, Grandma. And other times, you've got people that it's so sentimental and you remember her wearing those pieces, but it's not your style. And that's where you go down the road of let's melt it down and turn it into something else. And we do all of our craftsmanship at Revolution Jewelry Works, so you can bring it in and we can talk about what else you can turn it into. So it does see the light of day and you're honoring the memory and it's not just taking up space.
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The National Weather Service in Pueblo has issued a severe thunderstorm warning for west central El Paso County in east central Colorado until 6:15 p.m. At 5:45 p.m., a severe thunderstorm was located over Cascade, or 9 miles west of Colorado Springs, moving east at 10 miles an hour. Hazard, 60 miles an hour wind gusts and quarter-size hail. Source, radar indicated. Impact, hail damage to vehicles is expected. Expect wind damage to roofs, siding, and trees. Locations impacted include western Colorado Springs, Manitou Springs, Green Mountain Falls, Cristola, Chipeta Park, and Cascade. For your protection, move to an interior room on the lowest floor of a building. Torrential rainfall is occurring with this storm and may lead to flash flooding. Do not drive your vehicle through flooded roadways.

Lodo Show coming up September 2nd at the Black Sheep with Kingdom Collapse. I have another guest list spot for you tomorrow, part of the 420. But it is New Rock and Survivor right here at Kilo.

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They'll be September 2nd at the Black Sheep concert page, kilo943.com. And tomorrow, I've had them all week, but tomorrow, 420, guest list spot for this stop for Kingdom Collapse in town. September 5 o'clock, New Rock here tonight from the guys of Versus Me. 5 o'clock.

0: also seeing some pretty hefty delays northbound I-25 between Cimarron and Garden of the Gods, up to a 6-minute delay. We've also got southbound I-25 between Woodman Road and Garden of the Gods. Expect to see some slower traffic there as well. 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I'm Mosley Scott with traffic on the Rock Station 94.
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